So I, as an advice, remember to whistle, all right? And if you find a song, send it to me, okay? Second piece we're gonna play, you know, when I was a kid, they told me, they discovered the Pacific Ocean. I say, the indigenous people say, well, how can they discover something we already saw and it was here? So this piece is called Rediscovery of the Pacific Ocean.

0: Thank you, thank you. Thank you. 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Thank you. Aaron Cruz on drums. John Patitucci on the bass.
1: Let the fly gotta go.
0: You see, they did not discover anything. So next piece I like to play, perform, is a dedication to a great social activist by the name of Angela Davis. This one's called Alternate Realities.

Thank you, thank you. Next dedication is to another great writer. Her name is Toni Morrison, and this one is called Beloved.

Thank you. Thank you, thank you. Last year we lost an incredible mentor, one of our most important mentors, and somebody who you know very well, probably, his music for many years. I'm talking about the great Wayne Shorter, and we'd like to dedicate this part to him. Wayne, we're gonna play a piece by John called Wayne, and then we'll continue with Point of No Return.

Thank you very much. What a great audience. We want to take you with us to Prague. Yes. Okay, if you feel it, go for it, okay?

Harmonize as you want. Harmonize it. That's right. And you have to get up a little bit and feel that. Just get up a little bit and move. Yeah, yeah. Yeah, go ahead. Yes, get up. Don't be afraid. Let it go.

Aaron Cruz on drum, Aaron Cruz on drum. John Bertucci on the bass. Thank you very much. My name is Danilo Perez.

my boys were told a completely different story. Went to their own graves believing just that. One that would keep me always angelic in their hearts. In retrospect, I'm not mad about that. It is enough that they had to grow up without me. But the women in my line whispered truth. I guess as a warning to the risk of clandestine destinies and uncast graves. Mama said it was just my cross to bear. We all have some. Well, they didn't know I was electric, alive, spirited, fire, and free. My spirit overshadowing, my dreams too bombastic, my eyes too sparkling, my laughter too true. My name is your name,

You female, I am. You female, I am. You female, I am. You female, I am. You female, I am. You female, I am. You female, I am. You female, I am. You female, I am. You female, I am. You female, I am. You female, I am. You female, I am. You female, I am. You female, I am. You female, I am. You female, I am. You female, I am. You female, I am. You female, I am. You female, I am. You female, I am. You female, I am. You female, I am. You female, I am. You female, I am. You female, I am. You female, I am. You female, I am. You female, I am. You female, I am. You female, I am. You female, I am. You female, I am. You female, I am. You female, I am. You female, I am. You female, I am. You female, I am. You female, I am. You female, I am. You female, I am. You female, I am. You female, I am. You female, I am. You female, I am. You female, I am. You female, I am. You female, I am. You female, I am. You female, I am. You female, I am. You female, I am. You female, I am. You female, I am. You female, I am. You female, I am. You female, I am. You female, I am. You female, I am. You female, I am. You female, I am. You female, I am.

I want you female because civilization is female, because poems are female. You female because stalks of wheat, civilization, vials of wealth. Poems are female, you female, because civilization, the life is female. Female poems are female, civilization stalks of wheat, vials of fragrance. Poems are female. Beirut, despite her storms, remains vials of wealth. You know what? Poems are civilization is female. You females are female. Civilization is female. Like fragrance. Poems are female. Female. Civilization is those who want to write poetry be a woman. In the name of those who want to make love be a woman. And in the name of those who want to know God be a woman. I want you female because civilization is female. Poems are female. Stalks of wheat, vials of fragrance. Even Paris is female. Oh, shit.